man sat in a club down in Oso, oh, where you drink champagne, it is just that terrible. 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

daylight's old and gray. 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The honky-tonk called the stranger. The stranger couldn't pay the bill.

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Of course I can dance, of course I can dance. I'm sure I can dance, I'm sure I can dance, I can dance.

0: Please, I'm a banker. Put your hands in the air. Give me all your money.
1: This is the story of my baker.